0: Now, from the Vista National News Desk, here's what's trending worldwide.
1: The message is, leave and do it now. Residents near the community of Boston Bar, B.C., under a so-called tactical evacuation order, given an out-of-control wildfire burning nearby. A local state of emergency has been declared, with residents in North Bend and Electoral Area A being advised to gather family members, pets, and essential items and get out now. At last word, the Brunswick Creek fire was 100 hectares, having grown from 14 hectares late Friday. It's burning on the west side of the Fraser River and is expected to continue expanding. Just over 2 weeks since launching, the pro-separation group Let Alberta Decide has pulled into an early fundraising lead for ad dollars in the October referendum campaign. The group, headed by lawyer Keith Wilson and Tanya Clemens, is reporting more than $207,000 in donations as of this weekend, that according to Elections Alberta. It's off to Turkey Monday for Prime Minister Mark Carney for the annual NATO summit Tuesday and Wednesday. It'll be a more modest summit than usual, one former Canadian ambassador to NATO, Kerry Buck, describes as short and sweet in hopes of avoiding any drama, given U.S. President Donald Trump's tendency for disruption and insulting allies. Buck also says that since Trump almost seems to like autocrats better than allies, the fact it's being hosted by Turkey is not a bad thing, that he's got less of an incentive to explode the thing. Member states are being asked to present credible plans for meeting NATO's new defense spending commitment, 5% of national GDP by 2035. Meanwhile, Ukrainian President Volodymyr Zelensky says he plans to speak with Trump at the NATO summit after discussing Russia's war in Ukraine on the phone. Zelensky says there is a real prospect of ending this war, and America's determination will be crucial. Trump also spoke with Russian President Vladimir Putin. The Kremlin says the two leaders discussed the conflict in a constructive phone call this weekend. OPEC plans to further boost oil production, which should help to further lower gas prices, the move adding to the global supply at a time when oil prices are already dropping and as tanker traffic gradually resumes moving through the Strait of Hormuz. The RCMP say a mountain biker is dead after a fatal crash in Fernie, B.C.'s Coal Creek area happened on Wednesday. Life-saving efforts were made by first responders, but the man, who has not been identified, succumbed to his injuries. He had been wearing protective gear. Something to be aware of for anybody planning to use Canada Post to ship parcels to Europe. The European Union has introduced a new customs duty on imported parcels worth 150 euros or less. That's about $240. From the Vista National News Desk, I'm John Crawford.
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1: Welcome back, my friend, to the Ridge Pub and Restaurant in Osuyas. 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
1: Welcome back, my friend, to the Ridge Pub and Restaurant in Osuyas. 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
1: Good morning. I'm Tammy Williams. An out-of-control fire near Boston Bar has grown more than 10 times its estimated size a day earlier, and responders have requested additional resources to deal with it. The BC Wildfire Service says the Brunswick Creek Fire, as of yesterday, has reached a size of more than 12 square kilometers after first being spotted on July 2nd. Two evacuation orders cover areas on either side of the Fraser River near Boston Bar, which itself is under an evacuation alert. Wildfire officials say the Brunswick Creek Fire is believed to have been sparked by human activity and is among 25 active wildfires in the province. Prime Minister Mark Carney is set to make an announcement this afternoon in Nova Scotia. Then his travels will take him to Turkey for the two-day NATO summit. The head of the Canadian Defence Think Tank, CDA Institute, says the summit will be about alliance members proving their spending is on track and will result in stronger militaries. In the background, divisions remain over how much of a threat Russia poses and the foreign policy of the Trump administration. In sports, the BC Lions have returned to Vancouver after they wrapped up their two-game stint in Kelowna with their first victory of the 2026 season. The Lions, who lost their first three games of the season, beat the Edmonton Elks 36-24 in front of more than 18,000 fans at Kelowna's Apple Bowl on Saturday. The FIFA Men's World Cup use of BC Place required the CFL team to play two games in Kelowna as part of a larger 10-day event dubbed Touchdown Kelowna. The provincial government says the event has an estimated economic benefit of $60 million.
0: Summit weather.
1: A mix of sun and cloud this afternoon with some gusty winds and a high of 31 degrees. Clearing later this evening with lighter winds, the low is 14. And tomorrow, a mix of sun and cloud in the afternoon with some gusty winds and a high of 32 degrees.
2: Beep, beep, beep, beep, yeah. 6:02, I recognize my studio sits on the traditional and unceded territory of the Sioux Nation. Roads, everything is looking fine early this morning, and no issues or problems to report. You will find work west of Princeton on Highway 3. But other than that, all of our local highways and roads seem to be in good shape. Of course, the work does continue. 89th Street in Asuias, with some closures and detours there due to construction. If you do have any updates on things, call me, 495-7244-295-6991.
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Summit Radio, and not to make the easy joke about that song, but I'll do it anyways. It's kind of like the FIFA anthem, right? You see these games, the guys, they get knocked down, but they get up again, often in record time after they suffer what looks like a gruesome, horrifying, career-ending injury, the writhing, the pain, but they get knocked down again. They get back up again. It's just miracle recoveries. I mean, that's just the way soccer is. That's just accept it.

0: Summer Radio Pumpkins on the Brock Jackson Show. 6:14 on the Brock Jackson Show. 6:14 Monday morning. Truly hope that you had a fantastic weekend. Well, of course, all eyes were on Canada. Canada versus the world in the World Cup on Saturday. Canada against Morocco didn't go the way that the fans wanted it to go. Losing 3-0 to Morocco, the final score really didn't give a good example of how that game went. A couple of late goals by Morocco. Canada had lots of chances in that first half, played very well. But in the end, Morocco is the sixth-ranked team in the world. Can't be too surprising they did take down Canada, but what a run it was for our Canadian men's national soccer team, making it to the round of 16. Who would have thought that at the beginning of the tournament? So things do look bright for Canadian soccer. Moving forward with the men's side, of course, the women's team always strong, and the growth of that sport continues in our country. But we'll talk a little bit more about the World Cup a little bit later on. A controversial decision ahead of the Belgium and American game coming up later today. And how about that game last night? I should mention quickly, Mexico and England. That was probably one of the greatest games that I've ever witnessed in terms of a soccer game. So much drama, goals, penalties, red cards in the Azteca Stadium in Mexico. It was incredible. But England coming out with that 3-2 win last night over Mexico, that was something. If you watch that game, if you know, you know, as some younger folks may say, if you know, you know. Anyhow, it's the Brock Jackson Show, Monday morning edition. Let's get this party started, shall we?
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And you can do that at our contest page at MySouthOkanaganNow.com.

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1: Good morning, I'm Tammy Williams. An out-of-control wildfire near Boston Bar has grown to more than 12 square kilometers, prompting the BC Wildfire Service to request additional resources. The Brunswick Creek Fire, first discovered on July 2nd, has expanded rapidly over the past several days. Evacuation orders remain in place on both sides of the Fraser River, while Boston Bar is under an evacuation alert. The fire is believed to have been caused by human activity. The union representing nurses in British Columbia says it will put up pickets around the province's largest hospital in the coming days as it escalates its strike. BC Nurses Union says in a statement it will picket Vancouver General Hospital on Tuesday, 5 days after members voted in favor of a strike. The union says it will maintain essential services to protect patient safety, but continue its province-wide refusal of all non-essential overtime hours and non-nursing duties. Union President Adrian Gear says nurses don't want to be on the picket lines, but adds the provincial government can no longer ignore the demands of the healthcare system. Prime Minister Mark Carney is set to leave this afternoon for Halifax, Nova Scotia. Carney will tour a military base and announce new measures to make Canada more secure, resilient, and prosperous. His announcement will come ahead of the two-day NATO summit in Turkey, where he will fly tonight. At the summit, massive hikes to military budgets are expected to feature prominently, as NATO members remain under heavy pressure to spend more on defense. World leaders will also seek to avoid diplomatic friction with U.S. President Donald Trump. In sports, the Toronto Blue Jays, who are scoreless in their last two, open a three-game series in San Francisco tonight against the struggling Giants. Right-hander Kevin Gausman will be on the mound for the Jays, who have lost 7 of their last 10 games.
0: Summit weather.
1: A mix of sun and cloud this afternoon with some gusty winds and a high of 31 degrees. Clearing later this evening with lighter winds, the low is 14. And tomorrow, a mix of sun and cloud in the afternoon with some gusty winds and a high of 32 degrees.
2: Beep, beep, beep, beep, yeah. 11 degrees this morning in Asuias. It is 7 in Princeton. Roads looking good. No problems to report this morning. No major work zones outside of 89th Street in Asuias, which continues with the construction there. So some delays or detours, closures in effect on 89th Street. Work going on west of Princeton on Highway 3, but all in all, things do look good on our roads and highways. If you do have any updates for me, give me a call, 495-7244-295-6991.
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Summer Radio 637. Of course, we recently had Canada Day with all the fireworks. We recently had July 4th and our neighbors to the south with all the fireworks. So, of course, there's weird fireworks stories out there. We'll get to one of them coming up on Say What?

0: Summer Radio 640 on the Brock Jackson Show. Maybe they didn't read the sign. The sign said, don't light off fireworks near airplanes.
1: I say, hey, Sky. Subba say, I won't see. Free to Jay, I did the same old, same old.
2: Say what?
0: Yeah, a Delta flight from Atlanta was to Chicago was struck by a firework when it was landing at Chicago's Midway Airport on the 4th of July. The pilot calmly radioed the air traffic control, saying, Tower, we just had a firework hit our plane, Delta 1076. We're continuing. The crew later reported hearing a loud bang, believed a firework exploded underneath the aircraft. The plane landed safely with no injuries. Officials say the firework caused minor paint damage. The aircraft is being inspected. But just how close to the airport were people lighting off fireworks? I mean, people love their fireworks, but lighting them off near an active runway, is that the best place to be lighting off fireworks? That close to a runway? You're going to hit a plane, and plus, who's going to come out and stand with you and watch fireworks in a field near an airport runway? Not too many people. You're going to be by yourself.
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0: Summer Radio. Remember growing up on TV, watching the original Batman movie, at least for my, you know, the 70s and 80s original Batman TV show with Adam West as Batman? Well, of course, Adam West played Batman, who was Bruce Wayne. And if you ever wanted to live like Bruce Wayne, now is your chance. If you got deep pockets, the iconic Wayne Manor from the original Batman TV series has hit the market in Pasadena, California. The mansion, built in 1928, sits on nearly 5 gated acres, 19,000 square feet, 10 bedrooms, private theater, pool, pickleball court. Did they have pickleball back in 1928? That must be a new addition. Sweeping views of the valley and the area around it. The estate has also starred in numerous TV shows and movies over the years, making it one of Southern California's most famous homes. So if you want to live in the original Wayne Manor, it is up for sale. It'll just cost you $32 million U.S. You can bid on that today. So, does it come with a Batmobile? That would be the the resistance when it comes to purchasing this property. If it comes with a Batmobile.
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1: Good morning, I'm Tammy Williams. BC nurses are escalating job action with a picket line planned at Vancouver General Hospital beginning tomorrow morning. The move follows province-wide restrictions on overtime and a ban on non-nursing duties. The BC Nurses Union says members will maintain essential services while pushing for better wages, staffing levels, retention measures, and safer working conditions as contract talks continue. Prime Minister Mark Carney is expected to talk up his government's efforts to boost defense spending at the two-day NATO summit in Turkey. NATO says Canada is finally meeting that target of spending 2% of national GDP on defense, but that is now the floor, not the ceiling. Canadian officials project the country's defense spending will hit 5% by 2035. The government has not publicly revealed how it plans to reach the 2035 target and has not officially booked it into the fiscal framework. Canadians with mental illness who saw MAID as an option feel abandoned after a special government committee recommended not to expand medical assistance. Most witnesses who spoke at the committee hearings were opposed to the expansion, but psychiatrist Dr. Mona Gupta is among the experts who hold the opposite view. She is critical of the committee for not hearing from people who live with mental illness and want access to MAID. Justice Minister Sean Fraser says he will review the report before deciding on the government's next steps. In sports, a large wildfire in southern France forced Tour de France organizers to ban fans from attending the Stage 3 finale today. After a couple of days in Spain, the race enters France with a stage about 60 kilometers from a fire that has burned large areas of land. Two dozen villages have been evacuated. Organizers say the top priority remains the protection of people, property, and natural areas, as well as bringing the fire under control.
0: Summit weather.
1: A mix of sun and cloud this afternoon with some gusty winds and a high of 31 degrees. Clearing later this evening with lighter winds, the low is 14. And tomorrow, a mix of sun and cloud in the afternoon with some gusty winds and a high of 32 degrees.
2: Beep, beep, beep, beep, yeah. 7:02 on the roads. Things look great and no major concerns. They do continue with the work on 89th Street in Asturias, and also work going on west of Princeton on Highway 3. But otherwise, highways, local streets all seem to be in pretty good shape. Just watch your speed in the playground zones. And if you have updates on things, see things going on that I'm not aware of, please let me know. 495-7244-295-6991.
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The Stones on the Brock Jackson Show, 7:06. You know, we are always trying to give you ideas about things to do, keep you busy, keep you entertained throughout the days and weeks and months. Because, you know, sometimes you can't come up with those plans on your own. Details on something you could do a week from Saturday, July 18th. Details on that coming up on What's Brewin'.

0: Summer Radio 710, a record-breaking moment in the history of Disneyland took place recently. Details on that coming up before 7:30, but right now...
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0: Always trying to give you ideas on things to do in the South Okanagan. And how about checking out the next show at Tin Horn Creek, the Sunset Concert Series. Yes, they have three shows this summer. Next one coming up a week from

0: Saturday, July 18th with the matinee. Of course, they played at Tinhorn Creek several times in the past, but not for a while. Well, they are back with a show on the 18th. The Sunset Concert Series also has a show coming up in August with Deer Rouge. 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

Summer Radio, Beverly Hills, Weezer. Let's talk about another place in California, not Beverly Hills, but we're talking about Anaheim and Disneyland. 70 years after Walt Disney first opened the gates in Anaheim, Disneyland hit a wild milestone. It's 1 billionth visitor, the lucky guest who got to be the honorary billionth, an 8-year-old boy from Arizona named Andres. He happened to be there celebrating his own birthday. He and his family, what do they get? What do you get for being the billionth customer at Disneyland? Well, he and his family got the full royal treatment, including a sign unveiling with Mickey, Minnie, Donald, and Daisy, a VIP tour, a sneak peek at one of the new rides, Soarin' Across America. Good for Andres, the billionth visitor to Disneyland. Also part of that VIP tour included a tour of Walt Disney's actual private apartment where he used to live, which must have bored Andres silly. He's like, Andres is like, let's get back to the ride. I don't want to see this old apartment. Maybe his parents were slightly interested in that, but yeah. Apartment tour does not sound exciting, especially if you're an 8-year-old. More cotton candy, let's go.

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1: Good morning, I'm Tammy Williams. An out-of-control fire near Boston Bar has grown more than 10 times its estimated size a day earlier, and responders have requested additional resources to deal with it. The BC Wildfire Service says the Brunswick Creek Fire, as of yesterday, has reached a size of more than 12 square kilometers after first being spotted on July 2nd. Two evacuation orders cover areas on either side of the Fraser River near Boston Bar, which itself is under an evacuation alert. Wildfire officials say the Brunswick Creek Fire is believed to have been sparked by human activity and is among 25 active wildfires in the province. Prime Minister Mark Carney is set to make an announcement this afternoon in Nova Scotia. Then his travels will take him to Turkey for the two-day NATO summit. The head of the Canadian Defence think tank, CDA Institute, says the summit will be about alliance members proving their spending is on track and will result in stronger militaries. In the background, divisions remain over how much of a threat Russia poses and the foreign policy of the Trump administration. In sports, the BC Lions have returned to Vancouver after they wrapped up their two-game stint in Kelowna with their first victory of the 2026 season. The Lions, who lost their first three games of the season, beat the Edmonton Elks 36-24 in front of more than 18,000 fans at Kelowna's Apple Bowl on Saturday. The FIFA Men's World Cup use of BC Place required the CFL team to play two games in Kelowna as part of a larger 10-day event dubbed Touchdown Kelowna. The provincial government says the event has an estimated economic benefit of $60 million.
0: Summit weather.
1: A mix of sun and cloud this afternoon with some gusty winds and a high of 31 degrees. Clearing later this evening with lighter winds, the low is 14, and tomorrow a mix of sun and cloud in the afternoon with some gusty winds and a high of 32 degrees.
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3: Roads this morning, everything is looking just fine. No major issues out there. Just watch your speed, of course. Playground zones are in effect dawn till dusk every single day of the year. 30 kilometers an hour. 89th Street, they continue with construction on that street in Asuias. So some closures and detours in effect there. And work does go on west of Princeton on Highway 3. If you have any updates, give me a call in Asuias and Oliver. 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

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Where do we go now? Where do we go now? We're going to go to a little town I like to call Prizeville. Population U. If you're lucky. We announced a winner in our Business of the Month contest with Payne Management Window Cleaning. That's coming up.

0: Summit Radio, April Wine on the Brock Jackson Show. 7:40 Monday morning. Always tough to get going on a Monday, but Mondays are better when you win a prize. And time to give away one of our five $50 gift certificates from Pain Management Window Cleaning. 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

0: Back in the chain, 747. Have you ever had food poisoning, like real food poisoning? Not just like, oh, my tummy's upset. Like, really had food poisoning? I've had it once. Most horrendous experience I've ever been through. So whenever I read stories about how we could prevent food poisoning, I'm like, I'm interested. Well, engineers at University of California, Berkeley have built something better than your nose to sniff out the job of detecting food poisoning. A device they're calling the electric nose. This device is packed with 16 tiny sensors that can detect spoiled food and even common allergens like peanuts and walnuts with about 93% accuracy. Researchers say it could eventually be built right into your fridge so you can get a notification on your phone, because we all need more notifications, saying something like, hey, that chicken's on its last day, the chicken that's sitting in your fridge. Down the road, they're even hoping to shrink it down to a portable version so you can wave it over your plate at a restaurant. How's that for a look? You go to a nice restaurant, you bring out your little device. I'm just making sure that this isn't going to make me sick. Trusting the restaurant. Considering food poisoning sends millions of people to the hospital every year, this little sensor could end up doing some mysterious heavy lifting for us. So there you go. The electric nose in development for your fridge. And possibly for your next trip to a restaurant.
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1: Good morning, I'm Tammy Williams. An out-of-control wildfire near Boston Bar has grown to more than 12 square kilometers, prompting the BC Wildfire Service to request additional resources. The Brunswick Creek Fire, first discovered on July 2nd, has expanded rapidly over the past several days. Evacuation orders remain in place on both sides of the Fraser River, while Boston Bar is under an evacuation alert. The fire is believed to have been caused by human activity. The union representing nurses in British Columbia says it will put up pickets around the province's largest hospital in the coming days as it escalates its strike. BC Nurses Union says in a statement it will picket Vancouver General Hospital on Tuesday, 5 days after members voted in favor of a strike. The union says it will maintain essential services to protect patient safety, but continue its province-wide refusal of all non-essential overtime hours and non-nursing duties. Union President Adrian Gear says nurses don't want to be on the picket lines, but adds the provincial government can no longer ignore the demands of the healthcare system. Prime Minister Mark Carney is set to leave this afternoon for Halifax, Nova Scotia. Carney will tour a military base and announce new measures to make Canada more secure, resilient, and prosperous. His announcement will come ahead of the two-day NATO summit in Turkey, where he will fly tonight. At the summit, massive hikes to military budgets are expected to feature prominently, as NATO members remain under heavy pressure to spend more on defense. World leaders will also seek to avoid diplomatic friction with U.S. President Donald Trump. In sports, the Toronto Blue Jays, who are scoreless in their last two, open a three-game series in San Francisco tonight against the struggling Giants. Right-hander Kevin Gausman will be on the mound for the Jays, who have lost 7 of their last 10 games.
0: Summit weather.
1: A mix of sun and cloud this afternoon with some gusty winds and a high of 31 degrees. Clearing later this evening with lighter winds, the low is 14, and tomorrow a mix of sun and cloud in the afternoon with some gusty winds and a high of 32 degrees. Beep, beep, beep, beep, yeah.
2: Things continue to look good on the roads. No reports of any problems, no major projects underway outside of 89th Street in Esuias. That work continues, so closure detours there for 89th Street and some work west of Princeton. Through Manning Park, if you're going that far, be aware of the work going on there. Playground zones are in effect 30 kilometers an hour. And if you have any updates, give me a call, 495-7244, 295-6991.
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2: And now that we're into July, let's go with the J theme this week. Songs, bands, artists inspired by the letter J. Get those suggestions in on our Facebook or Instagram. We love hearing from you. And after all, you program the ABCs of music. We'll kick things off with this J-inspired artist suggested by George and Leah.

Summer Radio, John Cougar Mellencamp, and play guitar. John Cougar Mellencamp, inspired by the letter J, suggested by George and Leah. Jumped in the hot tub time machine back to 1983 and his album, which is a great name for an album. And by that time, John Cougar Mellencamp had transitioned from his original stage name, Johnny Cougar, which became John Cougar. The name Johnny Cougar was sort of forced upon him when he started in the business. I went to his original name of John Cougar Mellencamp, and then later on, of course, went to John Mellencamp. One of those, I don't think there's anybody that's had more names in the world of music. That's four, I think, for John Cougar. Johnny Cougar, John Cougar, John Cougar Mellencamp, John Mellencamp. It's quite the career that he has had. But that song, again, from 1983, all about, learning to play guitar. You want the women, then you have to play guitar. That's what John Mellencamp said back in 1983. Songs, bands, artists inspired by Jay. If you have something for me, let me know what it is on Facebook or Instagram, and we might be playing your selection this week. After all, you program the ABCs of music. Coming up shortly, we're going to have a conversation with Ginny Tonic. Ginny joins me to talk about Pride in the Vines happening on Saturday at See You Later Ranch in Okanagan Falls.

0: I'm joined this morning by our friend Ginny Tonic. Ginny joining us to talk about Pride in the Vines. It happens on Saturday, See You Later Ranch in Okanagan Falls. Ginny, how are you this morning?
1: I'm doing great, Brock. How about you?
0: I'm fabulous, thank you. And Pride in the Vines, fourth Pride in the Vines coming up on Saturday. And Ginny, maybe tell us a little bit about what people can expect at this incredible day at See You Later Ranch.
1: Oh, Brock, it is going to be so much fun. This year we have made the theme a queer carnival. Hmm. So we have drag performers doing performances. We have DJ Moving Mountains out of Penticton spinning music for us. And then there's going to be beanbag toss games and roaming drag performer ring toss and lots of fun things for you to do while you're there. But of course, a big part of why you're there is for that food and beverage, because the best part about this event is it's a one ticket price. It gets you in the door and then you don't take your wallet back out again. So basically, 7 wineries, over 30 wines. You get to try them all at no extra fees. There's also tons of different food styles and food stations, and you just get to eat, drink, and be merry.
0: All right. Again, it is Pride in the Vines on Saturday. It starts at 5 o'clock at See You Later Ranch in Okanagan Falls. And Ginny, you're going to be, I guess you're the host. You're the hostess with the mostest for Pride in the Vines.
1: I am the MC and one of the drag performers. We have Ella Lamara from Kelowna coming down. We have LB the Drag Jack coming in from Nelson. So we've got some top-notch performers going on, and it's just one of those things where it's where the 2SLGBTQIA community gets to be together in this type of atmosphere. But even more important is we want to see those allies. Come on out, join us, have a good time, because you don't have to be a member of the acronym to join us and have fun.
0: All right, Annie, you did mention, of course, all those beverages, the food, etc., and transportation is available as well with several pickups to get people to and from the event safely. And not only do you get from the event safely, and not only do you get transportation, you get some entertainment on the buses as well, Ginny.
1: Definitely. So out of Osoyoos, stopping in Oliver, Okanagan Falls, before you head up the hill to See You Later, it's only $15. So that's a great deal to get you to the event and home safely. And yes, we do have on-bus entertainment to check you in, make sure you get there safe and that you're having a good time.
0: All right, Ginny Tonic, like I said, the hostess with the mostest for Pride in the Vines on Saturday. See You Later Ranch. Ginny, where can people get their tickets?
1: Well, you just head on over to sylranch.com and you'll find that Pride in the Vines link, Toot Sweet, and grab those tickets because there is a chance we might sell out this year.
0: All right, Ginny. Well, thanks for your time this morning. Again, it's the last week to buy those tickets for Pride in the Vines happening on Saturday at See You Later Ranch. Ginny, thanks for your time and have a fantastic event on Saturday.
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Summer Radio. Ah, such a good song. Elderly woman behind the counter in a small town, Pearl Jam. One of the great sing-along songs. If you've ever seen Pearl Jam in concert, that is a tremendous moment. In all their concerts, the crowds just sing along to that song. Top of their lungs. Oh, it feels good. 8:23 on the Brock Jackson Show. The script, it's break even. What you hope to do in Vegas, at least break even.

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1: Good morning, I'm Tammy Williams. An out-of-control wildfire near Boston Bar has grown to more than 12 square kilometers, prompting the BC Wildfire Service to request additional resources. The Brunswick Creek Fire, first discovered on July 2nd, has expanded rapidly over the past several days. Evacuation orders remain in place on both sides of the Fraser River, while Boston Bar is under an evacuation alert. The fire is believed to have been caused by human activity. The union representing nurses in British Columbia says it will put up pickets around the province's largest hospital in the coming days as it escalates its strike. BC Nurses Union says in a statement it will picket Vancouver General Hospital on Tuesday, 5 days after members voted in favor of a strike. The union says it will maintain essential services to protect patient safety, but continue its province-wide refusal of all non-essential overtime hours and non-nursing duties. Union President Adrian Gear says nurses don't want to be on the picket lines, but adds the provincial government can no longer ignore the demands of the healthcare system. Prime Minister Mark Carney is set to leave this afternoon for Halifax, Nova Scotia. Carney will tour a military base and announce new measures to make Canada more secure, resilient, and prosperous. His announcement will come ahead of the two-day NATO summit in Turkey, where he will fly tonight. At the summit, massive hikes to military budgets are expected to feature prominently, as NATO members remain under heavy pressure to spend more on defense. World leaders will also seek to avoid diplomatic friction with U.S. President Donald Trump. In sports, the Toronto Blue Jays, who are scoreless in their last two, open a three-game series in San Francisco tonight against the struggling Giants. Right-hander Kevin Gausman will be on the mound for the Jays, who have lost 7 of their last 10 games.
0: Summit weather.
1: A mix of sun and cloud this afternoon with some gusty winds and a high of 31 degrees. Clearing later this evening with lighter winds, the low is 14. And tomorrow, a mix of sun and cloud in the afternoon with some gusty winds and a high of 32 degrees.
2: Beep, beep, beep, beep, yeah. 8:32, final look at roads, and everything is looking excellent right now. No reports of any major concerns out there, major issues. Just watch your speed. Playground zones are in effect dawn till dusk, 30 kilometers an hour. Watch for crews, 89th Street in Osoyoos, with some closures there due to construction and work going on west of Princeton as well. If you do have any updates on things, give me a call, 495-7244-295-6991.
3: Osoyoos, Oliver, Princeton, and all points in between.
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0: Summer Radio Soul Asylum on the Brock Jackson Show. Let's pause amateur comedy hour. It's been extremely amateur today. So we'll give you something from the professionals today. Something from Louis C.K.
1: Waking up on a plane is much worse because it's such a shock. Because you were just in a dream. You were in a subconscious state. And now you're in public. You go from the deep part of yourself unknown to you to there's a guy right here. It's just a guy. And you're like, I woke up on a plane. The guy next to me, he goes, "You're talking a lot." I said, "Was it like?" He goes, "Yeah, it was pretty racist, most of it." Yeah. I'm not racist, but a boy can dream, I guess. I don't know.

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1: Good morning, I'm Tammy Williams. An out-of-control wildfire near Boston Bar has grown to more than 12 square kilometers, prompting the BC Wildfire Service to request additional resources. The Brunswick Creek Fire, first discovered on July 2nd, has expanded rapidly over the past several days. Evacuation orders remain in place on both sides of the Fraser River, while Boston Bar is under an evacuation alert. The fire is believed to have been caused by human activity. The union representing nurses in British Columbia says it will put up pickets around the province's largest hospital in the coming days as it escalates its strike. BC Nurses Union says in a statement it will picket Vancouver General Hospital on Tuesday, 5 days after members voted in favor of a strike. The union says it will maintain essential services to protect patient safety, but continue its province-wide refusal of all non-essential overtime hours and non-nursing duties. Union President Adrian Gear says nurses don't want to be on the picket lines, but adds the provincial government can no longer ignore the demands of the healthcare system. Prime Minister Mark Carney is set to leave this afternoon for Halifax, Nova Scotia. Carney will tour a military base and announce new measures to make Canada more secure, resilient, and prosperous. His announcement will come ahead of the two-day NATO summit in Turkey, where he will fly tonight. At the summit, massive hikes to military budgets are expected to feature prominently, as NATO members remain under heavy pressure to spend more on defense. World leaders will also seek to avoid diplomatic friction with U.S. President Donald Trump. In sports, the Toronto Blue Jays, who are scoreless in their last two, open a three-game series in San Francisco tonight against the struggling Giants. Right-hander Kevin Gausman will be on the mound for the Jays, who have lost 7 of their last 10 games.
0: Summit weather.
1: A mix of sun and cloud this afternoon with some gusty winds and a high of 31 degrees. Clearing later this evening with lighter winds, the low is 14. And tomorrow, a mix of sun and cloud in the afternoon with some gusty winds and a high of 32 degrees.
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Summit Radio, as promised, the Brock Jackson Show Fun Fact, focusing on an unbreakable record. It's never going to be broken because the fun fact is The Lion King will forever hold the record for the best-selling VHS of all time. They're not making VHSs anymore. They're not going to sell 50 million copies like The Lion King did. Yeah, The Lion King will forever be known as the king of the VHS tape. 50 million sold. Yeah, that record is not going to be broken.

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Summit Radio. Bill Russell, he won 11 NBA championships. Henri the Rocket Richard, 11 Stanley Cups. Yogi Berra, New York Yankees, 10 World Series titles as a player, 3 more as a coach, 13 championship rings. Tom Brady, 7 Super Bowl victories. But when it comes to championships, there is only one GOAT, the greatest of all time. Joey Chestnut, still the king of Coney Island over the weekend, July 4th, 18th, and Nathan's hot dog eating contest championship. He won his 18th title, the hot dog champ of the world. 66 hot dogs and buns in 10 minutes during the annual 4th of July tradition. So congratulations to Joey Chestnut, hammering down those hot dogs for an 18th championship. Not to be outdone, should mention, on the women's side, Miki Sudo continued her own dynasty. She won her 12th title with 39 hot dogs and buns. She's undefeated in every Nathan's contest she's entered since 2014. So, Miki, good for you. But Joey Chestnut, 18 championships. That's a lot of dogs.

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Tragically Hip on the Brock Jackson Show. Mix of sun and clouds for Suius and Oliver today. Could be a little windy, high of 31. A little bit of wind tonight, down to 14. And again, sun and clouds tomorrow. Some wind, high of 32. Princeton, 31 today with sun and clouds. Yeah, some wind as well. Partly cloudy tonight, down to 8. Sun and clouds tomorrow, high of 29.

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Summit Radio is Ram Jam on the Brock Jackson Show. Enjoy the rest of your Monday. This song should be reserved for like Friday, like at the end of the workday. But we're playing it on a Monday, just before 10 o'clock. Unless you work, you know, overnight shifts and your Monday is your Friday, in which case you're just about to finish work. Well, it is the final countdown for you. It's a very small portion of the population that's finishing their work week at 10 a.m. on a Monday. But there's someone out there who is.

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Dave Grohl and the Foo Fighters were very impressed and very thankful to have those kids perform their song. 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
1: I'm Dan McFarlane. An out-of-control fire near Boston Bar has grown more than 10 times its estimated size a day earlier, and responders have requested additional resources to deal with it. BC Wildfire Service says the Brunswick Creek Fire, as of Sunday, has reached a size of more than 12 square kilometers after first being spotted on July 2nd. Two evacuation orders cover areas on either side of the Fraser River near Boston Bar, which itself is under an evacuation alert. Wildfire officials say the Brunswick Creek Fire is believed to have been sparked by human activity and is among 25 active wildfires in the province. Prime Minister Mark Carney expected to announce Germany's TKMS as winner of a submarine contract in Halifax today. The announcement will bring an end to an unusually quick and intense procurement process, with Canada picking subs from a NATO ally over South Korea's Hanwha Oceans. Canada will soon have to retire its four Victoria-class submarines, which are nearing the end of their lifespans. Carney stopping in Halifax to make that announcement before leaving for the NATO summit in Turkey. As Touchdown Kelowna wound down on the weekend, BC Lions president Dwayne Veeno had some final thoughts on behalf of the BC Lions, including talking to one of the many out-of-town fans who loved the whole vibe in the Lions fan zone.
2: This feels like Coachella. And I just, you know, when you think about it and hear these kinds of things, you really realize how special it was. And just everyone is very happy with the way it turned out. And we've got nothing but great fan support and great fan comments, and so we're just very, very happy.
1: The Lions have a week-long bye before they return to BC Place following FIFA. And with FIFA, the U.S. men's team and Belgium in Seattle tonight among the games.
0: Summit weather.
3: A mix of sun and cloud this afternoon with some gusty winds and a high of 31 degrees. Clearing later this evening with lighter winds, the low is 14, and tomorrow a mix of sun and cloud in the afternoon with some gusty winds and a high of 32 degrees.
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Here we go. Hi. I missed you. How are you doing, my beautiful friends? My name is Jolene. If you were kind of hoping for some cooler temperatures this week in the South Okanagan, I don't have good news for you. Stick around for full weather details. They're coming up in a few minutes on Summit.

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I became familiar with that song by the Breeders, Cannonball, back in 2002 after watching the classic Mandy Moore film, A Walk to Remember. Remember? A Walk to Remember? Probably still giving young people unrealistic expectations about love and relationships. Great film, though. It's going to be a great week in the South Okanagan. Hot and sunny. 33 in the forecast tomorrow. 30 and maybe some showers on hump day, and highs around 28 on our Throwback Thursday.

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And we're also going to be giving away a 1 hour excursion on the lake with our friends at ATB Water Sports for you and up to seven of your friends. MySouthOkanaganow.com. You'll enter there. And just maybe you'll hear from Brock Jackson on Friday morning.

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Blue Oyster Cult and Burning For You on Summit. It's kind of hard to believe that we're coming up on 1 year since we lost the legendary Ozzy Osbourne. On Canada Day, Kelly, she paid tribute to her dad by getting a tattoo at the world's first rotating tattoo studio in London. Now, how fast is this tattoo studio spinning? Are we talking like the Space Needle or more along the lines of the Gravitron? That would be a nightmare. Could you imagine trying to get a tattoo on the Gravitron?

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I want to once again congratulate our very first lucky winner with pain management window cleaning, Wendy J. She picked up that very first $50 GC from our friends at Pain Management. Four more weekly draws on the way. And of course, we'll award a grand prize worth $150 this time around from Pain Management at the end of this month. Our website is where you enter, mySouthOkanaganow.com. It's the Scissor Sisters. I don't feel like dancing on Summit.

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All my love on Summit. 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

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We will indeed be able to count all of the stars tonight because we're expecting a clear, beautiful sky in the South Okanagan. Close around 14, cloudy tomorrow night, though, with highs around 33 during the day.

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We are absolutely looking forward to being a part of Camp Day. It's back at Tim Hortons on July 15th, coming up fast. 100% of proceeds from all iced and hot coffee sales will be donated to Tim Hortons Foundation camps. We can't wait to see you at Tim's on the 15th.

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1: Good evening. BC's Attorney General is welcoming a BC Court of Appeal decision clearing the way for the province's class action lawsuit against opioid companies. Emily Joveski reports.
2: Nikki Sharma says the decisions clear the last barriers for the trial to proceed in early 2028. BC launched the suit on behalf of all Canadian governments, seeking to recover health care costs due to alleged harms caused by overprescription of opioid medications. The BC Court of Appeal decision late last month dismissed challenges by pharmaceutical companies who argued the province hadn't presented enough specific evidence to support the case. Emily Joveski, Vista News, Victoria.
1: The BC government announcing its expanded skilled trades certification in the province to include tower and mobile crane operators in a bid to improve safety. The Ministry of Post-Secondary Education saying the certification will be required as of July 5, 2027. There's been a number of recent crane-related incidents in the province, including in Kelowna, where five people died in 2021. Canada's office market has officially experienced one full year of recovery since the COVID-19 pandemic. A new report from commercial real estate firm CBRE shows a significant milestone after the pandemic's disruption of the sector. Employers are increasingly mandating workers to head back to the office, and CBRE expects the sector's recovery to continue into 2030. In sports, the Toronto Blue Jays open a three-game series on the road in San Francisco tonight. Kevin Gausman with the start. First pitch, 6:45. And Spain scoring a late goal against Portugal in stoppage time to propel them to the World Cup quarterfinals. The 1-0 loss for Portugal likely means it was Cristiano Ronaldo's last ever match at a World Cup. The second match of today has co-host USA taking on Belgium, with the winner moving on to play Spain, kickoff at 5. I'm Calvin Hector.
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1: Here's the Environment Canada weather forecast for the South Okanagan. Any cloud in the sky anticipated to clear away overnight, with the winds lightening up, a low of 14 degrees. Sunny to start tomorrow, seeing cloud push back in around noon with winds up to 50 kilometers an hour. It's going to be another warm one tomorrow, calling for a high of 33 degrees. Mix of sun and cloud Wednesday with a light chance of rain and a high of 30.
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Van Morrison, Brown Eyed Girl on Summit. This blue eyed girl is not given a hoot about what this expert has to say about whether you should buy rotisserie chicken at the grocery store. I don't care if you tell me it's going to cut my life in half. I'm going to eat all of the rotisserie chicken. And you know, you haven't fully lived until you have bought a rotisserie chicken and sat in your car and ate it. The entire thing. Trust me, do it. No regrets.

0: Summit.
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I'd say it's definitely a typical, beautiful summer week here in the South Okanagan. Highs around 33 expected tomorrow with that beautiful sunshine. A little cooler Wednesday, 30 in the forecast. And then we drop just a bit more, 28 expected on Throwback Thursday. Here's Prism on Summit, Spaceship Superstar.

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0: How freaking cool is this? Marigolds. Could they become a new plant-based protein? So researchers at the University of Georgia have recently found that marigold flowers contain protein levels comparable to established plant-based protein sources like quinoa. So not only are the bright orange marigolds my favorite flowers, but now you're telling me I can eat them and get some protein?
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0: From the MySouthOkanaganNow.com newsroom, this is Summit News.
1: Good evening. BC's Attorney General is welcoming a BC Court of Appeal decision clearing the way for the province's class action lawsuit against opioid companies. Emily Joveski reports.
2: Nikki Sharma says the decisions clear the last barriers for the trial to proceed in early 2028. BC launched the suit on behalf of all Canadian governments, seeking to recover health care costs due to alleged harms caused by overprescription of opioid medications. The BC Court of Appeal decision late last month dismissed challenges by pharmaceutical companies who argued the province hadn't presented enough specific evidence to support the case. Emily Joveski, Vista News, Victoria.
1: The BC government announcing its expanded skilled trades certification in the province to include tower and mobile crane operators in a bid to improve safety. The Ministry of Post-Secondary Education saying the certification will be required as of July 5, 2027. There's been a number of recent crane-related incidents in the province, including in Kelowna, where five people died in 2021. Canada's office market has officially experienced one full year of recovery since the COVID-19